0: closing set with the King of Ibiza, Gal Cox. After that, October 3rd, save the date at E1 in London. I'll be doing an open to close set for the first time in my hometown. Expect the unexpected as we go into a journey like no other. I can't wait to see some of you there. I hope you enjoyed this session. So many recordings to go through. I do apologize for the delay in posting some of them, but they're all coming to you. Kisses from Ibiza today.
1: Same time, same place. Next week, we'll still be in the mood.
0: That was twisted. Where's the f***ing after party? Come on!
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From a feeling no better than a thief in the night. Couldn't be found when my pockets were light. I phased out war.

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Never gonna stop till the morning light. Put your hands up and dance.

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Didn't even wanna hear the game spit. I gave max. So

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Our deepest fear is that we are powerful beyond measure.

I like that. In this world there's room for everyone. The good earth is rich and can provide for everyone. The way of life can be free and beautiful. But we have lost the way. Greed has poisoned many souls, has barricaded the world with hate, has goose-stepped us into misery and bloodshed. We have developed speed, but we have shut ourselves in. Machinery that gives abundance has left us in want. Our knowledge has made us cynical, our cleverness hard and unkind. We think too much and feel too little. More than machinery, we need humanity. More than cleverness, we need kindness and gentleness. Without these qualities, life will be violent, and all will be lost.

myself in Paris by saying that I was a man who had accompanied years ago I said that introduced myself in Paris by saying that I was a man who had accompanied Mrs. Kennedy in Paris. I'm getting that somewhat that same sensation.

predicting what is and what isn't. The space between my body and my mind, where I just observe. I don't need anything when I'm here, because it feels like home.